0: tickets, now you niggas tryna stop the show. 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Boy, I had a dip out of six, run out of six, just like it did. Why was TPS at my crib until you boy slid? It is what it is. Check signing is my king, pushing out ink, I feel like a squid.
1: De hit non-stop. Rien n'arrête les hits sur Trace. Premier sur les hits.

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No be today with the go. Papa your body de for lulu. Yeah, for your body wanna tongolo. 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

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Ironic, cause the Iceman was a nice man, now I'm hot and cold. 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Why was TPS at my crib until you boy slid? It is what it is. Check signing is my

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0: 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Bed get wet up and it pony get stretched up. 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